baby, kom baby. 1, 2, 3, 1, en Susie Rock. Susie Rock, så er Susie Rock. Susie Rock, så er Susie Rock. Susie Rock is wunderbar. Rock it, rock it.

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0: Meanwhile, back in the jungle. 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
1: Great Google Booger, let me out of here.
0: And meanwhile, back in the States.

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And when I got to Lover's Lane, I was almost dead, but my soul was gone, and here's what I said.

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0: Und weiter geht's mit noch einigen Hörerwünschen. 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
1: We take you now to the Municipal Airport in Memphis, Tennessee, where rock and roll singer Jerry Lee Lewis and his new bride have just arrived from a tour of the British Isles. Our on-the-spot announcer has just notified us that Mr. Lewis has consented to an interview. Come in, Edward R. Edward.
2: This is Edward R. Edward at the Municipal Airport in Memphis, Tennessee. Mr. Lewis, I'd like to ask you this question. How do you feel about being back home?
3: Feels good.
2: Well, Jerry, what did you say when the news of your marriage broke over in London?
3: The news is out all over town.
2: Well, how did you manage to get your marriage license with your wife being so young?
3: I told a little lie.
2: Well, Jerry Lee, where did you meet your charming wife?
3: Bubbing at the high school hall.
2: How did you propose to your wife?
3: Open up a honey, it's your lover boy, me, that's knocking.
2: Mr. Lewis, I see you have your attractive bride with you. Would you like to tell the audience something about her?
3: Yeah.
2: Well, how do you feel about the whole situation?
3: I'm feeling sorry.
2: Jerry, this question, do you think women find you attractive?
3: Well, I ain't bragging. It's understood.
2: What did you say when the London critics voiced their opinion of your show?
3: I know that I should leave.
2: Well, Jerry, here's a question rather important to our audience. Were the conservative Britons very shaken over your behavior?
3: Oh, lot of shaking going on.
2: What did Queen Elizabeth say about you?
3: Goodness gracious, great balls of fire.
2: Well, Jerry, what was your reply to the London critics?
3: Don't be good.
2: Ladies and gentlemen, Jerry Lee's manager has just stepped off the plane. Let's see if he'll make a statement. Say, sir, could you come over to our microphone? Say, sir, yeah, thank you. How do you feel about the publicity Jerry Lee has been getting?
3: Now, blue, ain't the word for the way that I feel.
2: Well, Jerry, we'd like to wind air, and we'd say

Honey, baby, if you want to get along with me, you gotta love me like crazy. Yeah, you gotta make like you mean it, baby. Well, you gotta, yeah, you gotta, well, you just gotta.

wishing Dave Edmonds a continued speedy recovery to rude health with a couple of tracks from him to get us underway this week. A George Jones original kicked us off, a 1981 swan song release for Dave Edmonds, backed on that recording with the Stray Cats. Yes, the race is on. And a track from the 1979 swan song album, Repeat When Necessary. I heard that on John Peel's show first time round. Yes, it was Dave with Goodbye, Mr. Good Guy. Let's keep the Dave Edmonds connection going. He's on lead guitar here. This is Shaky, 1986, Turning Away.

a big hit for Old Shaking Stevens in the UK back in 1986. A song also recorded by Crystal Gayle. Dave Edmonds on lead guitar with Shaky on Turning Away. Welcome along, Gus, with the Golden Grooves. Our bread and butter stuff starts here. And we love the B-sides. This is Ricky Nelson from 1958.

0: Well, it was on the B-side of the first ever US Billboard Hot 100 number one. That was Poor Little Fool. Ricky Nelson, of course, on Imperial from 1958. Don't leave me this way.
1: Playing the lost and forgotten rock and roll era 45s. You'll not hear played anywhere else. It's Gus's Golden Grooves.
0: Right, we kicked off with the Dave Edmunds connection. Let's have the Ricky Nelson connection.

Well, they were a studio group known as The Trophies. On that 45, they went by the name of The Fleas. And it was a challenge, 1961-45, called Scratching. The group members were Ricky Nelson on lead vocals, Dave Burgess on vocals and rhythm guitar, the great Glenn Campbell was on lead guitar, and Jerry Fuller was on vocals and guitar. Here's Jerry from 1961. What a song this is. First Love Never Dies.

0: never ever die.
1: Yes, and before people start pinging me saying, Gus, that's not the original version, of course it's not. The instrumentation, though, is why I played that version. Hope you enjoyed it. That's the non-overdubbed version by Jerry of his 1961 Challenge 45, First Love Never Dies.
2: Reviving those lost and forgotten 45s. It's Gus's Golden Grooves.
1: Yes, it is. The lost, the forgotten, the underplayed, the rarely played songs that really deserve another chance to be heard. And I'll tell you what's coming up in this week's show after Ron Haydock and the Boppers. Well,

just fabulous, lost and forgotten rock and roll. That's Ron Haydock and the Boppers on the Cha-Cha record label. 1959 was the year for 99 Chicks. Welcome along, Gus here with the Golden Grooves. We have coming up later on the brand new release from the Kerr Donnelly Band, and I'm eventually getting round to spinning a couple of tracks from the brand new 6-CD box set of Doc Pomus demos. And the release is You Can't Hip a Square. If you want to grab a copy of it, it's on Omnivore Records. The vocals on the demos are performed mostly by Doc's great songwriting buddy, Mort Schumann. But there is a CD in the collection. It's the 6th CD in the box set. It's got Doc performing the vocals. It is a superb collection, as you'll hear snippets from later on. We've got Doug's suggestions as well. There's Tony's and Frank's picks. It's a busy one on Golden Grooves, but right now, time for a couple from the rock and roll

0: This is Tony Hatch. That's Jackie Trent on the Pye record label, 1966, for Love Is Me, Love Is You. And I did promise you two from the ladies, didn't I?
1: Well,

0: Mary Wells on the Motown record label 1960 for her version of Bye Bye Baby. Yes, what a fabulous recording. And
1: it's so good, they did it twice.

0: Vibrations were Paul Francis and Paul Pilnick, and on lead vocals it was Tony Jackson. And a 1964 Pi 45, it was their version of a Mary Wells original, Bye Bye Baby.
1: Only the best music.
0: 1961. We love the Teener sound, we love this sort of sound, the great Barry Darvell.

0: reckon he had one of the best rock and roll voices ever, the late great Barry Darville, famous for his song How Will It End? That was a 1961 Cub label, B-side of Barry's Fountain of Love. It's Gus with the Golden Grooves. I'm very fortunate to have people who make fantastic contributions to the songs that I play. We've got Tony's and Frank's picks coming up as ever this week. We've got Doug's coming up now. He's suggested these.
1: Going to do a familiar old tune now. This one is called Apache.

Doug's fabulous contributions to the show this week, and very much epitomising what Golden Grooves is all about. When was the last time you heard that fabulous instrumental on the radio? Yes, exactly. The Memphis Shades there from 1959, a 45 released on the Scotty record label that was splashing. And before that, it was surf style guitarist Paul Johnson, backed with the Packards on their 2025 version of Apache. And you'll find that on the album The Legends of Surf Guitar on Oglio Records. Now, as if you didn't know, just back from 2 weeks in Mallorca. I was there with Frank, and what a great time we had. It was all music-based, and together we, every night, worked our way through identifying songs for future Golden Groove shows. You know, we identified nearly 2,000 songs, so look out for them coming once we get them all sorted and prepped, possibly over the festive period when the weather's a bit off. So we'll have a look back at the super summer vibes to spin for you from the Mallorca files. Now, while I was out there, I was fortunate enough to meet, well, apart from Frank for the first time, I met Big Ralph of the Crystal Ears. Yes, I did. And thank you for everything, Ralph. And I met these guys as well, the fabulous Mal.

0: fabulous Mahler Kings. They are described as a contemporary doo-wop group from Spain. They are based in Mallorca. I had the fabulous privilege of meeting the boys last week. And that was from their 2025 album, The Mahler Kings, Lost in Your Love. Go on, check them out. It's the first one of these as well.
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0: And Frank's second pick for this week...

Yes, I've got to play more Marv Johnson songs. I reckon Frank agrees. His second pick this week, a 1964 United Artists B-side there. The man who don't believe in love. And I must say a big thanks to Frank for two fabulous weeks in sunny Mallorca. Yes, we sat up to the early hours of the morning. Well, Frank usually sat up longer than me, to be fair, and we identified nearly 2,000 songs that we need to put together and sort into shows, and they're going to be called the Mallorca Files, coming your way, possibly towards the end of the year.

Yes, all styles of music on Golden Grooves. Two there from 1966. That was the Dovers on Miramar Records. She's Not Just Anybody. And before that, a song from a Detroit-based soul singer called Daryl Banks. Again, it was 66. This time it was on the Revolot record label. His first 45 for them, Open the Door to Your Heart. Now, I reckon Frank will have given me two thumbs down for those two. I reckon he might put a thumbs up to this one, though.

They were a 50s rhythm and blues vocal group. They were formed in Los Angeles when they met at Jordan High School. That's the Valiants, with a Keane label B-side 1958 for Frida Frida. And this is Ken Cook.

finishing up the musical styles this week on Golden Grooves. That was a US rockabilly singer. He came from Ranger in Texas. He was called Ken Cook. And that was a Philips International label B-side from 1958. I Was a Fool. Yes, we do love the B-sides.

Holly was born Gary Wayne Shelton. He recorded under the name Gary Shelton as well as Troy Shondell. That's where he was there on Some People Never Learn, a B-side on the Everest record label from 1962. Gus with the Golden Grooves. Let's head up to the top of the first hour like this.

I always say, if you're going to redo a classic song, add some of your own style to it. And he certainly did that there, old Johnny Guitar Watson. Although on that 45, he was simply billed as Johnny Watson. And it was, of course, a Hank Williams original called Cold Heart, released on the King record label in 1963. And our second hour of Golden Grooves underway this week with a song that should have been a monster hit for the great Del Shannon. It wasn't, but it came out on Liberty in 1966. For a little while. More from the ladies. Let's have two from Rose Maddox.

magnificent stuff too there from Rose Maddox. She was an American singer, songwriter and a fiddle player. She came from Boas in Alabama. She started off as a singer in the Maddox Brothers and Rose Group in the, yes, wait for it, 1930s before establishing a successful solo career. Now in 1963, Cashbox magazine named her the top female country vocalist of

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That was the alternative version of Diggin' the Boogie, a song that was first released on the Decca record label as the B-side of the 45 back in 1956. Let's keep the rockabilly going.

0: got the money, she's got the kisses. 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We're gonna rock our blues away.
1: That was Eddie Izzack, a US country singer. He first sang at the age of 16 with his brother Richie.

By 1948, he'd recorded his first record. In 1951, he was awarded a contract with Decca Records. He moved to Columbia in 1953, and in 1955, along with his cousin Richie, he recorded I'm Gonna Rock and Roll on Columbia. And that was the B-side of the 45. Gus with the Golden Grooves, hope you're enjoying the songs this week. Here's a goodie from 1961. This is the great Buddy Knox.

wasn't a hit, of course, but a great song from Buddy Knox, 1961 for Three Eyed Man. The singer started out recording for Roulette Records in the late 1950s. By 61, he'd moved to Liberty under the guidance of the great Snuff Garrett, just one of the fabulous Liberty songs that Buddy Knox recorded in his time there. Now, back in 1959, Wilbert Harrison said, "Hello, Kansas City." He had a number one with the song Kansas City. The following year, well, he didn't like it anymore, did he?

If truth be told, it's just a remake of Kansas City, isn't it? Which Wilbur Harrison had a Billboard number one with in 1959. That was the song he followed Kansas City up with in 1960. Goodbye Kansas City, it stalled on the Billboard pop charts at number 102. Right, do you fancy something from Wink Martindale? No, don't worry, it's not that one.

so very much more to Wink Martindale than just a deck of cards. That was All Love Broke Loose, a Dot Label B-side from 1958. And here is an American soul singer and songwriter. He came from Los Angeles, California. He frequently recorded with a group called The Jackals. This is J.J. Jackson.

His real name was June Jackson, there with the Jackals as J.J. Jackson. And it was 1960 on the Storm record label for That Look in Your Eye. Now, I've got a couple of tracks from the 6-CD box set You Can't Hip a Square. That's the Doc Pomus songwriting demos. They're coming up after Tommy Clark and the Shadows with the Montgomery Sisters, 1964 for That's

0: Tommy Clark and the Shadows with the Montgomery Sisters on the Shamrock record label. It was 1964 for That's Suzanne.
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0: Now, I've been promising to spin some tracks from the brand new 6-CD box set, You Can't Hip a Square, the Doc Pomus songwriting demos released this year on the Omnivore record label. Well, we've got a couple of tracks to sample this week, both with the Del Shannon connection. Coming up, the Ginny in the Mirror demo. Let's start with this one. The vocals on both of these are performed by Mort Schumann.

Retro Dip this week into the brand new 6-CD box set You Can't Hip a Square, the Doc Pomus songwriting demos released on the Omnivore record label. Two tracks there with the Del Shannon connection. The vocals on both of those were done by Mort Schumann, who had a fabulous rock and roll voice. It was Ginny in the Mirror, and before that a song first recorded by the Drifters before it became better known as a Del Shannon song, You Never Talk

girl group called The Candlettes. They were Kathy Saunders, Ruth Christie and Ruth Scratch Borneo. They released a handful of 45s in the late 1950s. That was their first, called Everybody Loves to Rock and Roll. It came out in 1958 on the Vita record label. Now, earlier I spun a song from Jerry Fuller. Here's another. I thought you might like to hear Jerry's own take on his own song, a song made famous by Ricky. This is Young World.

0: Jerry Fuller there with his own song, made famous, of course, by Ricky Nelson, Young World. And you'll find that on Jerry Fuller from The Vault, Volume 4. That's a bit newer, as is this. In fact, this is brand new.
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3: Marty.
1: From the Kerr Darling Band. And you listen to Gus McCormick on his Gone

Yes, good luck with that one, boys. That is the brand new single from the Ciarán Donnelly band, Tear Town. It's out now and it's available on all major digital download platforms. Now, this is also of a more recent vintage. The group are out of Sweden. Now, how many great rock and rollers have Sweden produced over the years? Yes, exactly, many. Hopefully this one will be new for you. These are the Hubcaps.

Right, how many people had goosebumps listening to that? Well, I did for certain. What a fabulous voice Jay Black had there with the Americans on Cara Mia, 1965, released on the United Artists record label. Before that, from the album Full Throttle, released on Old Rock Records in 2007, it was the Swedish Hubcaps with I Wanna Get Close to You and I Wanna Dance, Dance, Dance.

0: could have been another Danny and the Juniors. The suggestion that they weren't was perhaps because of the group's mixed race makeup at the time, making them unfortunately just a tad unpopular. That was the Cavaliers, though. What a great song. Dance, Dance, Dance on the Apt record label from 1958. Now, you thought I'd forgotten, didn't you?
1: It's time for Tony's list of musical suggestions on Golden Groove.

Fabulous picks again from Tony this week. He went for two from 1958, that Decca label B-side from Glenn Reeves, Rockaboogie Lou. And before that, a King 45 from Little Willie John, Let's Rock While the Rocking's Good. And that is it. Another 2 hours? Well, I reckon they've just flown by. And if you want to check out any of the songs in this week's show, just head over to Facebook. The track list will be there in minutes. We're back with more lost, forgotten, underplayed, rarely played musical relics next week. Full details, of course, on the Facebook page. That is Gus's Golden Grooves. Go on, check us out. Now, if you want something played on the show, pretty much like what Tony, Frank and Doug suggest, get in touch. All my contact details are there. Thanks for listening this week. Until next time, bye-bye.